0: Finance Limited, changing lives with logic.
1: Good afternoon, I'm Glenn Stewart with the latest at midday. A deal has been struck between more than 5,000 senior doctors and Health NZ. 94% of union members voted in favour of the offer. It includes a 5.9% average pay increase and restores personal grievance rights. Health NZ is welcoming the decision. Water infrastructure has emerged as a high priority for climate resilience. A report reveals it'll be the first area classified as an extreme risk by mid-century. The Climate Change Commission's Joe Hendy says investment is needed now.
2: It really is essential to both our health and our daily lives, but also to our economy more generally. It underpins everything I do.
1: And in central Otago, Queenstown's Coronet Peak Ski Field is expected to open 2 weeks earlier. Their $2 million snow machine can produce snow in up to 20 degree temperatures. Ski area manager Nigel Kerr said it's very impressive.
3: It takes about 100,000 litres of water a day and it makes about 240 cubic metres of snow in a 24-hour period.
1: In rugby with Shift 4, New Zealand Rugby has a new CEO. Steve Lancaster, who's been in the interim role for the past 6 months, will step up to the top job full time. And overseas, US President Donald Trump has hosted some fighters at the Oval Office ahead of next month's first ever UFC event at the White House.
4: It's never going to happen again, and it's all of the best fighters, the best four fighters standing right behind me, and all champions.
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10: Good afternoon, I'm Bridget Hasty with the latest at 2. There is finally clarity over how a Cook Strait ferry stranded back in 2023. Israel Taylor has more.
11: The Kaitaki sent out a mayday call after losing all power with more than 860 people on board. It took an hour to get engines back on and it had to be escorted by two tugs. An official report has found there were consecutive mechanical failures, including the rupturing of a rubber expansion joint for cooling systems. It makes recommendations around maintenance schedules, evacuation procedures and practice drills.
10: The Senior Doctors Union is welcoming a new collective agreement with Health New Zealand. It provides an average pay bump of 5.9% and fully restores personal grievance rights. ASMS spokesperson Sarah Dalton says a lot of work went into the deal.
12: It's a great relief. It has been a very long haul. You know, we started negotiations back in 2024, so it is great to have something that members feel that they can support.
10: It seems fewer people are falling victim to fraud. Ministry of Justice stats show a 1% drop from 2022 to 2025. Australian homeware retailer Adairs is leaving our shores. The company shut down its New Zealand website yesterday and will close its 7 physical locations in June. To sport, all objectives have been met in the White Ferns' first game on their cricket tour of England. They beat a local selection by 18 runs in Durham. Assistant coach Craig McMillan says the goals were simple.
13: Been a wee while since the end of the New Zealand summer, so nice for the girls to get some time in the legs out in the field, out in the middle with bat and ball, and really beneficial.
10: And in rugby with Shift 4, New Zealand Rugby has announced an operating profit of $700,000 and a net loss of $7.5 million for last year.
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2: Fine spells across Auckland for the afternoon, a low of 17 tonight. Out of town on the southern motorway, we do have the left lane blocked around Newmarket due to an emergency services incident. We'll keep you updated on that. It is looking slow out to about Mount Wellington, 50 minutes to Monaco from town. On the northern, a similar time to Silverdale with traffic out to Esmond, and the northwestern is heavy from Great North Road to Te Atatū.
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11: Good afternoon, I'm Bridget Hasty with the latest at 4. Concerns are being raised over KiwiRail's maintenance of a Cook Strait ferry that got stranded back in 2023. An investigation has found a rubber expansion joint for the cooling system on the Kaitaki ruptured, meaning no engines could be restarted safely. David Clark from the Transport Accident Investigation Commission says it was past its due date.
12: It was 18 years old by the time it failed. That was too old and it should not have been in service. They harden, they crack, they delaminate, and that's exactly what happened here.
11: Senior doctors are set to get an effective 5.9% average pay rise. Union members and Health New Zealand have agreed on a deal. However, union spokesperson Sarah Dalton says they'll continue to fight for improvements to the public health system.
13: We have got a lot of services that are not appropriately staffed. We know that there are a lot of patients missing out on care. Massive pressure on GPs.
11: New Zealand's conservation system is in for an overhaul. The government has lodged a bill to modernise the way conservation land is managed. The South Island remains on alert for severe weather. Met Service has issued fresh wind warnings for parts of the Canterbury High Country and southeast Marlborough. To football with Hisense, proud partner of the FIFA World Cup. The upcoming A-League semi-final is a case of business, not personal, for Auckland FC striker Lachlan Brook. Auckland FC will face Adelaide United, the team that gave Brook his first professional contract.
14: There's obviously that deep connection, but in the end of the day, when I'm playing for another team, it doesn't really matter who I'm playing against. I want to win.
11: The first league is this Saturday night in Auckland. And round 5 of the National Basketball League begins in New Plymouth tonight, when the Taranaki Airs host the Southland Sharks from 7 p.m.
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3: Fine spells this evening with a low of 17 tonight. Pretty heavy across the board leaving town at the moment. The southern motorway is slow, basically all the way out to Drury, just over an hour to get there. And on the southwestern, it's heavy south from Walmsley Road. On the northwestern, 40 minutes out to Massey, heavy to Tauratu. And the northern, it looks slow out to about Esmond Road. You're looking at 40 minutes to Constellation.
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1: Fine spells this evening, a low of 17 tonight on the southernmost way. It's looking busy in patches, still right the way out to Papakura, 40 minutes to get to Manukau. Coming citybound, crawling before Green Lane through the Ellerslie area. Very slow there. Out of town on the northwestern, it's heavy St. Luke's to Te Atatū. On the northern, there's still traffic out to Esmond. It's just under 40 minutes to Constellation.
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8: Good evening. With the latest at 7, I'm Alexander Goldsmith. The tourism sector is welcoming the government's plans to overhaul the conservation system. A new bill aims to boost economic growth and would also see international visitors charged access to some sites. Tourism industry Aotearoa says the current framework is outdated and unclear. Senior doctors have approved a new union agreement with Health NZ. They'll effectively get an average pay increase of 5.9%. Sarah Dalton of the ASMS union says members were overwhelmingly in favour.
9: We had a 94% approval rate, so we're very pleased about that. Our members have really stood together and stood firm for something that they considered to be a good enough offer.
8: Tauranga's business chamber says the region's rising unemployment figure reflects the tough economic climate. It's seen one of the highest increases nationwide. Chief Executive Matt Cowley says it's the combination of recent events.
10: There's just a number of factors that have made employers have to readjust just to make sure that they can sustain through this tough couple of years.
8: Latest stats show a sharp rise in disabled adults becoming victims of crime. Ministry of Justice figures show a jump from 36% in 2022 to 46% in 2025. In sport, rugby was shift four. Next man up is the Hurricanes' attitude after losing Cam Roygaard for the next month of Super Rugby Pacific. The All Black halfback suffered a calf injury last weekend. Coach Clark Laidlaw says every team has to deal with injuries.
11: You know, we're not feeling sorry for ourselves, and both Jordy and Ari have trained all week and trained well, so they're ready to play.
8: And New Zealand Rugby has a new CEO, with Steve Lancaster being elevated into the top job, having served as interim CEO over the last 6 months.
7: Sports News, brought to you by

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4: Good evening. With the latest at 8, I'm Alexander Goldsmith. Chris Bishop has announced a review of Auckland City Rail Link project, including the cost. It comes after the ex-CEO said it could have been done for much less. The Minister of Infrastructure says he's unhappy with the final price tag, and the review needs to look at the project's history, business case and costings. The future risk of extreme weather has been laid bare across 10 areas. The Climate Change Commission report highlights water infrastructure and biodiversity as needing investment now. Chief Executive Joe Hendy says horticulture and agriculture have also been added to a watch list.
5: They're not as high priority or as high at risk right now, but they're going to get there really quickly. The good thing is we've got the opportunity to get ahead of this.
4: The UN has been asked to decide whether pay equity changes discriminate against women. A coalition has complained to the forum a year on from the government's scrapping of claims. Sandra Kirby from Rural Women New Zealand says they have exhausted domestic options.
6: We've been challenging the government. We've been asking for change. This is a way for us to get an independent international assessment.
4: In sport, Rugby League with Machinery House, the Bulldogs will try and avoid a fourth straight loss in the NRL tonight. They face the Dolphins in Brisbane from 10 to 10 on Sky Sport 1. Forward Jacob Preston says this season more than last will see you punished if you switch off for a second.
7: Just making sure we reduce them and minimise them as much as possible, and we do that, we'll get back to our winning ways.
4: And cowpats on the roads are being blamed for several cyclists falling ill before the start of this weekend's tour of Italy.
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9: 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And welcome to the show, everyone. 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
2: Good evening. With the latest at 9, I'm Alexander Goldsmith. Concerns are being raised over a lack of salvage and towing capabilities in the Cook Strait. A final report on the Kaitaki ferry stranding in 2023 identifies the mechanical and maintenance issues at fault. David Clark from the Transport Accident Investigation Commission says there are gaps in how agencies can respond.
3: That increases the risk that a disabled vessel becomes a major casualty with the potential for fatalities, injuries and environmental damage.
2: There's optimism that Bay of Plenty businesses can weather the economic storm despite more people out of work. The region's unemployment rate climbed to 7.1% in the March quarter. A Business Chamber Chief Executive Matt Cowley says while exports remain strong, domestic businesses are feeling the squeeze.
4: They have been crunched a little bit, as well as just even those that are working in manufacturing places like trailers for forestry.
2: The Climate Change Commission is hoping we can get the basics right. Its new report has revealed the top 10 areas where decisive action is needed to avoid future costs. It also accepts global emissions limit the extent to which New Zealand can adapt. But Chief Executive Joe Handy says we have an important part to play.
5: Part of that is about roles and responsibilities and how we fund this. Ultimately, the process also matters. Fair, transparent with the community.
2: And in sport, rugby was shift four. Two big announcements from New Zealand Rugby today. They have appointed Steve Lancaster as their new CEO and announced an operating profit of $700,000 and a net loss of $7.5 million in 2025. And the Football Ferns will play two international fixtures next month. They'll play Haiti on June the 6th before a match against Morocco 4 days later, with both games being played in Spain.
1: 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Playing Bollywood's biggest hits.
6: 12 तक हमारा साथ रहेगा और यही सेगमेंट आपके लिए रिदम एंड रोमेंस का चलता रहेगा टिल मिडनाइट. वंस अगेन 30 मिनट्स ऑफ नॉन स्टॉप म्यूजिक हम शुरू करने जा रहे हैं आपके लिए और एक बार फिर स्वागत है आपका नाइट कैफे रिदम एंड रोमेंस में.
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2: Good evening. With the latest at 10, I'm Alexander Goldsmith. Emergency responders are urged to coordinate and practice in case another ferry incident arises. An investigation into the Kaitaki's Cook Strait stranding in 2023 found an ageing part ruptured and engines cannot be restarted. David Clark from the Transport Accident Investigation Commission believes the response could have been better.
3: Responders did not have a consistent picture of events or roles, and coordination was not as effective as it could have been.
2: Ministry of Justice figures show that while the number of family harm victims have fallen, incidents have spiked. Suzette Howe reports.
4: Stats from 2022 to 2025 show a 0.8% drop in family harm victims, driven by fewer one-off offences. However, there has been a 23% increase in incidents, with fewer than half of victims seeking support. The ministry says this shows those who are already in the cycle remain highly victimised.
2: The North Island hasn't escaped the latest round of new weather warnings. Taranaki can expect severe gales tomorrow, while Taihape and inland Whanganui will enter a watch. Spokesperson Lewis Ferris says there are some very strong nor'westerlies near Wellington.
5: 130 km an hour around Taranaki, 140 through the Cook Strait.
2: In sport, rugby with Shift 4, Hurricanes coach Clark Laidlaw has provided more detail around the injury to All Black halfback Cam Roygaard. Laidlaw says Roygaard is dealing with a calf strain.
6: It's not the major part of his muscle, it's in between, it's not tendons, it's not a train wreck, but as announced, it's 3 to 4 weeks.
2: And a blockbuster game is about to get round 9 of the AFL underway tonight. Second place Fremantle welcomes third place Hawthorn to Perth. That game starts in just under 10 minutes' time.
1: Sports News. Brought to you by

0: action, believes the response could have been better.
1: Responders did not have a consistent picture of events or roles, and coordination was not as effective as it could have been.
0: Ministry of Justice figures show that while the number of family harm victims have fallen, incidents have spiked, Suzette Howe reports.
2: Stats from 2022 to 2025 show a 0.8% drop in family harm victims, driven by fewer one-off offences. However, there has been a 23% increase in incidents, with fewer than half of victims seeking support. The ministry says this shows those who are already in the cycle remain highly victimised.
0: The North Island hasn't escaped the latest round of new weather warnings. Taranaki can expect severe gales tomorrow, while Taihape and inland Whanganui will enter a watch. Spokesperson Lewis Ferris says there are some very strong nor'westerlies near Wellington.
3: 130 km an hour around Taranaki, 140 through the Cook Strait.
0: In sport, rugby with Shift 4, Hurricanes coach Clark Laidlaw has provided more detail around the injury to All Black halfback Cam Roygaard. Laidlaw says Roygaard is dealing with a calf strain.
4: It's not the major part of his muscle, it's in between, it's not tendons, it's not a train wreck, but as announced, it's 3 to 4 weeks.
0: And a blockbuster game is about to get round 9 of the AFL underway tonight. Second place Fremantle welcomes third place Hawthorn to Perth. That game starts in just under 10 minutes' time.
5: Sports News.

on a love story. 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Yeah.

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5: Morning, I'm Glenn Stewart with the latest at 10. A global hunt is underway for passengers who left a hantavirus-infected ship before an outbreak was confirmed. One New Zealander is among dozens of passengers who disembarked the ship on the island of St Helena. A second Kiwi remains on board the Dutch liner. Here, massive downpours and large gales are pressing in on parts of the South Island. Many regions are now under orange rain and wind warnings. Here's Lewis Ferris from Met Service.
6: There was forecast of seeing maybe around up to 500 millimetres of rain along the ranges of Westland up into Buller and Tasman. Gusts could get up to around 130 kilometres an hour.
5: A person has been critically injured after their car crashed into a power pole in Canterbury this morning. Drivers asked to avoid the area in Hororata and expect delays. A new study suggests that a lower resting heart rate can be harmful to your brain. Researchers found that both very low and very high resting heart rates are linked to a greater risk of stroke. And nominations have opened for Consumer NZ's Yeah Nah Awards. Kiwis can submit their choice for the worst business, service or product until the end of July. In sport, former Warriors forward Jason Deith is in hospital after a serious fall at his home in Sydney. It resulted in a fractured skull and bleeding in the brain. He's currently in ICU facing more surgeries and a long road to recovery. That's according to a GoFundMe page set up for the 54-year-old. And in football, All-White striker Chris Wood was captain of Nottingham Forest as they lost 4-0 to Aston Villa in the second leg Europa League semi-final. 4-1 on aggregate, Villa going to the final. Football updates brought to you by Hisense.
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7: The highs of 21, overnight temperature of 15. Aaj ka forecast bataya ja raha hai. Cloudy day rahega aur showers expected hai. Towards evening, heavy rainfall bhi pad sakti hai. It feels like 19 degrees right now. 5:30 baje sunset bataya gaya hai.

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3: Good afternoon, I'm Glenn Stewart with the latest at midday. An assurance from the World Health Organization that a hantavirus outbreak is not the start of another pandemic. Three people have died so far after an outbreak on board a Dutch cruise ship. Two New Zealanders were on board, one still is. The WHO's Anne Lindstrad does not believe it's on the same level as COVID.
4: The risk of a global outbreak is low because we know what kind of virus this is about and how it's transmitted.
3: Bakera police recruit has resigned after allegations of sexual harassment. It relates to an incident where two of them were parked in a car late at night in Greater Wellington. The complaint was upheld, but there was not enough evidence for a criminal offence. Parts of Tasman are already without power as a large storm pummels large parts of the South Island. There are widespread orange heavy rain and wind warnings right across most of the south. Network Tasman says a fallen tree has taken out power lines and crews are working to get a generator up and running. And good news for fans of Westlife. But if I let you go, I will never know. Yeah, the Irish pop group will tour New Zealand and Australia July next year. They'll perform in Auckland and Christchurch. In rugby with Shift 4, George Bauer plays his 100th Super Rugby game for the Crusaders against the Blues under the roof in Christchurch just after 7 tonight. The prop would love to bring up another special milestone too.
5: Still yet to score a try. 100 games, so if it happens, it happens.
3: And Kiwi golfer Dame Lydia Ko is tied for second, one shot off the lead at the LPGA Tour event in New Jersey after a 5-under par opening round.
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